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0: The Vice President Impeachment Coverage. 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
10: Ibang puhunan sa acquisition cost.
11: And another one, Your Honor. And this is precisely why we objected to the flashing of laws, Your Honor. Earlier, when the good counsel for the prosecution cited Section 13, he actually stopped in the words financially interested in any contract. However, as lawyers, we need to be fully candid to the court because that phrase is continued or in any franchise or special privilege granted by the government or any subdivision, agency, or instrumentality thereof, including government-owned or controlled corporations or their subsidiaries, Your Honor. Yes, there's an important distinction, Your Honor.
12: Your Honor, at this point, we're not going to tarry with the defense. In fact, we agree that I did not read the rest because I wanted to make it fast, Your Honor. Di na po issue ito kasi nababasa naman po ito ng ating mga members of the Honorable Court. So, may we just proceed, Your Honor?
11: And pardon, Your Honor. If this is not an issue, Your Honor, then the counsel should not be reading portions of the law which he admitted he did not read, Your Honor. Now, we have been giving leeway to the prosecution and we have objected to the addition of manifestations in relation to the law, which clearly this honorable court is the only one capable of and is duty-bound to construe. Now, if they are going to cite the law, they must at least be candid and cite it fully, Your Honor.
12: Your Honor, this appears to be an oral argument. Now, we're here to present the witness. May we just proceed, Your Honor? We're not arguing with the witness, with the other counsel, Your
10: the
12: Honor.
10: Comments of Attorney Justin are noted and well taken. Counsel, proceed accordingly.
11: Thank you, Your Honor.
13: Thank you. Sige. I'm not sure if you were able to answer my last question, so just let me ask it again. Based on the sal-ends of the Vice President from 2024 to 2025 and in relation to the various business interests that you've mentioned, what is the acquisition cost, as the presiding officer said, capital na nakadeklara sa kanyang sal-end? Kung
11: meron
13: man.
11: Your Honor. Acquisition cost is not capital, Your Honor.
10: Can you just use acquisition cost? May nakalagay pong acquisition cost, Attorney Karen?
14: Based po dito sa 2024 and 2025 sal-end, wala pong nakalagay na acquisition cost, Your Honor.
10: Okay.
13: Salamat po. Sige, Madam Witness, maraming salamat po sa patience nyo. Ngayon gusto ko namang pag-usapan yung cash declarations ng ating Vice President. But before that, how long have you been with the Office of the Ombudsman again?
14: Since 2010.
13: 2010. Prior to that, saan po kayo nagtrabaho?
14: I've worked for the Bureau of Fire Protection since from 2003 to 2009.
13: So from 2003 up to the present, you have been a public officer?
14: Yes.
13: And as public officer, familiar kayo sa sal-end, tama po?
14: Yes, sir.
13: At kayo mismo yung nag-fill up ng sal-end nyo, tama po?
14: Yes, sir.
13: At doon po sa sal-end, kindly correct me if I'm wrong, meron pong personal property portion. Tama po?
14: Yes, sir.
13: So, base po doon sa experience nyo, 2003, 2026, ano ba yan? Mahina ako sa mati. 23
14: years.
13: Base po sa karanasan nyo for 23 years as a public officer, ano po ba yung nilalagay sa personal properties portion ng SALN?
11: Objection, Your Honor. Speculative. And vague, Your Honor.
13: We've laid the foundation, Your Honor, given her 23 years. And in fact, she is coming from the office of the Ombudsman. With your kind permission, please.
10: If she knows, Counsel, Attorney Karen, you may answer if you know.
14: Based on my own submission of SALN, ang nilalagay ko po sa personal properties is yung sasakyan, mga ibang kagamitan, mga appliances kung meron man, mga jewelries, and yung cash on hand and cash in bank.
13: Sige. Dun sa cash on hand at cash on bank, paano nyo po dinideclare itong cash on hand at cash on bank?
14: Ako personally, nagde-declare po ako ng cash on hand kung ano yung hawak ko as of December 31 of that year. And then pagdating po sa cash in bank, kung ano po yung balance ko nung December 31 of that year, SALN year.
13: And how specific are you when you declare that?
11: Those were an opinion, Your Honor. And relevance, Your Honor. What is the relevance of this?
10: Yes, Counsel. Move on to your next point. We've given you enough leeway with respect to the SALN of Attorney Karen, which has no relation to this particular issue.
13: Yes, thank you, Your Honor.
10: Naman kay Attorney Karen kung lumabas
14: yung SALN. Your Honor.
13: I just got curious with my own line of questioning, Your Honor. Sorry, sorry.
10: Kindly move on, Counsel.
13: Okay. Sabi ko sa inyo nga, Madam Witness, pag-usapan natin yung cash on hand or cash in bank ng ating Vice President. Let's go to her 2007 SALN. Magkano po, base sa dokumento ng opisina ninyo, ang cash declaration ng ating Vice President?
14: Para po sa 2007 SALN, nag-declare po si BP Sara na cash on hand and bank, 2 million pesos.
13: How about 2008?
14: Para po sa 2008, nag-declare po ng parehong amount si BP Sara na 2 million pesos.
13: How about 2009?
14: Para po sa 2009, ang declaration po na cash on hand bank ay 2,800,000 pesos.
13: How about 2010?
14: Para po sa 2010, ang declaration po na cash on hand bank ay 3,661,622 pesos.
13: How about 2011?
14: Para po sa 2011, ang nakadeclare po na cash on hand bank ni BP Sara ay 3,931,125 pesos and 80 centavos.
13: How about 2012?
14: For 2012 po, ang naka-declare na cash on hand bank ay 4,320,532 pesos.
13: How about 2016?

0: Para po sa 2016, ang nakadeclare na cash on hand bank ay 3,750,760 pesos.
1: How about 2017? And I'm almost done, Madam Witness, so I beg your indulgence.
0: For 2017, the declared cash on hand bank by the Vice President is
1: 6,368,596
0: pesos.
1: 2018 po, ano po yung naka-declare?
0: For 2018, ang naka-declare po na cash ay 3,795,000 pesos.
1: Sige po. Yung next po ay 2018. Next ay 2019. Ano po yung cash declaration ng 2019 ng ating Vice President? Kung meron man.
0: For 2019 po, wala pong dineclare na cash on hand or in bank si BP Sara.
1: How about for 2020?
0: Ganun din po for SALE and 2020. Wala pong naka-declare na cash on hand or in bank.
1: Sige, to expedite the proceedings so that we can finish this, Madam Witness. Tuloy na lang po natin. Onwards, ano po yung cash declaration ng ating Vice President after 2020? Kung meron man.

0: For SALENS 2021, 2022, 2023, 2024, and 2025, wala pong naka-declare na cash on hand or in bank.
1: Okay, sige. Madam Witness, I, out of curiosity, I recall an interview before that cash can be, I think that the interview was one of the good counsels from our from the defense, na yung cash ay pwedeng ilump sa other personal properties. I'm not going to ask if that's allowed or not, but I, what I want to know, based on the SALENS of the Vice President from 2019, ano yung mga dineklara niyang other personal properties? Simulan natin sa 2019, nung mga panahong wala na po siyang nadeklara based sa testimony niyo na cash. Ano po yung others or other personal properties ng Vice President sa 2019 base sa kanyang sariling SALEN?
2: Objection, Your Honor. Misleading. The good counsel premises question na nawala na siyang nadeklara, Your Honor. That would be misleading, Your Honor. It had no particular reference to any matter and there was no basis, Your Honor. It's misleading.
1: Your Honor, the witness...
3: I presume she's referring to cash on hand.
1: Yes, Your Honor.
3: Witness will answer based on that, please.
1: Thank you, po.
3: If you know... If you know Attorney Karen.
1: So again, Madam Witness, noong 2019, ano na po yung, ano po yung nakadeklara na other personal properties or others ng Vice President based sa kanyang SALEN?
0: For SALEN 2019, nakadeclare po yung other personal properties, various items. At isa pa ulit, other personal properties, various items.
1: How about for Attorney Carpio? What is the declaration based on her SALEN of other personal top properties, if there are any?
0: Para po kay Attorney Manasas Carpio, ang nakadeclare po dito ay other personal properties.
1: At magkano po yung nakadeklara sa other personal properties ni Attorney Carpio, kung meron man?
0: 3,500,000 pesos.
1: For 2020, Madam Witness, para po mas mabilis, pwede nyo pong sagutin to. Ano po yung nakadeklara ang other personal properties ng Vice President based sa kanyang SALEN at nung kanyang asawa kung meron man?
0: Nakadeclare po na other personal properties, various items, at isa pa ulit, other personal properties, various items.
1: At magkano po?
0: Para po sa unang other personal properties, ito po ay nakadeklara na nagkakahalaga ng 2,250,000. At sa pangalawang other personal properties, ito po ay nakadeclare na nagkakahalaga ng 3 million pesos.
1: How about for Attorney Carpio, kung meron?
0: Nakalagay po para kay Attorney Manasas Carpio, other personal properties. Ito po ay nagkakahalaga ng 3,500,000 pesos.
1: How about for 2021? How much did the Vice President declare, if there are any, corresponding to her other personal properties and that of her husband, if there are any, of course?
0: Para po sa 2021 SALEN, nakadeclare po 2 other personal properties, parehong various items. Nagkakahalaga po ito ng isang 2,250,000 at isang 3 million pesos.
1: Yung kay Attorney Carpio po, magkano kung meron?
0: Nakadeclare po sa SALEN na other personal properties. Nagkakahalaga ng 8,075,000 pesos.
1: For 2023, and I'm really sorry that we're going over this at medyo matagal, but I hope you understand. For 2023, ano naman po yung other personal properties or how much is the other personal properties that were declared by the Vice President corresponding to her other personal properties and that of her husband?
0: For 2023 SALEN, nakalagay po dito yung other personal properties. Ito po ay nagkakahalaga ng 6,650,000. Para po kay Attorney Manasas Carpio, nakadeclare po yung other personal properties. Nagkakahalaga din po ito ng 8,075,000 pesos.
1: Sige. Last 2 years po, Madam Witness. For 2024, how much is declared, if there are any, corresponding to the other personal properties of the Vice President and her husband?
0: For 2024 Sal-N, naka-declare po as others ang halagang 5,823,314.20 pesos. Para po kay Attorney Manasseh Scarpio, naka-declare po yung various na nagkakahalaga ng 8,671,875 pesos. At for others, naka-declare po ang halagang 6,633,340.02 pesos.
1: And lastly, for 2025, magkano po kung meron man yung other personal properties ng ating Vice President at ng kanyang asawa?
0: Para po sa Sal-N 2025, naka-declare po na others ang halagang 16,202,290.20 pesos. Para po kay Attorney Manasseh R. Carpio, naka-declare po yung amount na various na 2,100,000 pesos. At para po sa others, naka-declare po ang amount na 10,857,186 pesos.
1: Sige po. Maraming salamat and I thank your patience, Madam Witness. Kung gusto niyo pong uminom ng tubig, may tubig po dyan.
0: Thank you.
1: Sige po. I'm on to my last line of questioning, Madam Witness. Now I want to talk about the net worth of the Vice President. So again, just based on your records. Sige, inom po muna kayo. So just based on your records po, kindly look at 2007. The Sal-N of the Vice President in 2007, the first year she entered elective public office, magkano po ang nakadeklarang net worth or yaman ng ating Vice President in 2007?
0: Ang naka-declare po na net worth po ng ating Vice President nung December for the Sal-N 2007, ito po ay declared as 7,250,497 pesos.
1: How about in 2008? And I promise to be very quick after this. How about in 2008? What is the declared net worth of the Vice President in 2008 after 1 year in public office?
0: For 2008, the declared net worth is 18,493,616.65 pesos.
1: Okay. So, tama po, Madam Witness, no? After 1 year lang sa public office, sobra doble na yung tinaas ng kanyang net worth based on the records only.
2: Again, Your Honor, remove to strike those statements, Your Honor. Objection to those statements.
3: Counsel, you already know. Kindly move on. So stricken.
1: We'll comply, Your Honor. Salamat po.
2: Thank you, Your Honor.
1: Sige po. 2009, Madam Witness, and let's go quickly. 2009, how much is the net worth or ano ba yung Tagalog ng net worth? Yaman? Ano ba? Yaman. Sorry, I'm not a Tagalog speaker, Madam Witness. Ano po ba yung net worth or yaman ng Vice President in 2008?
2: Your Honor, if I may, maybe the good counsel, it would be best if he sticks to the terms used in the documents, Your Honor.
1: Your Honor, I have to take exception at this point. I've given leeway to the good counsel and I've complied with all his requests. But I don't think that the good counsel can muzzle or gag the prosecution. Short of any improper or any offensive matter that I may have said, there's nothing so far. So may I just ask the good counsel, Your Honor, to allow me to ask the questions.
2: A brief response, Your Honor. When they allowed the witness to testify, Your Honor, they stated that the witness will be identifying the documents. Now, here comes the counsel from prosecution. I am not done. And here comes the counsel from prosecution using words that are outside the document themselves. That is why precisely we're asking gently and respectfully that they just use the document as used in the document, Your Honor.
3: I also cannot translate net worth, counsel.
1: Your Honor, apologies.
3: Ang pinakamalapit na sigurong pagsasalin sa wikang Pilipino, kabuang pagmamayari, which presumes binawas na yung utang.
1: Yes, Your Honor. And I apologize, Your Honor. It was not the intention of the prosecution to use the word. As I mentioned, Your Honor, I'm from Mindanao, so I'm not really
3: Let's use net worth then, in the absence of an agreed Tagalog or Filipino translation.
2: Thank you, Your Honor.

0: 21,148.45 pesos.
1: 2012. Madam Witness.
0: For 2012, ang net worth po ay 22,116,101.93 centavos.
1: Okay. So how about 2016? Ano po yung net worth ng ating Vice President?
0: For 2016, the net worth is 34,895,997 pesos.
1: 2017, ano po yung kanyang net worth?
0: For 2017, declared net worth is 44,828,759 pesos.
1: How about in 2018? What is the Vice President's net worth?
0: For 2018, the declared net worth of the Vice President is 49,699,728 pesos.
1: How about in 2019? What is the net worth of the Vice President?
0: For 2019, it's 55,613,051 pesos.
2: For the guidance, with the indulgence of Attorney James,
1: yes,
2: for the guidance of the Senator Judges as well as the public who may be viewing, yung mga taon pong nakalagay sa bandang kaliwa in 2007 hanggang 2019, yan po yung taon nung sal-in, pero final po yung sal-in sa susunod na taon. 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Just for clarification, so itong table mo, Attorney James, yung mga taong nasa kaliwa, yan yung taon talaga nung kabuuang yaman niya.
1: Yes, Your Honor. Just to clarify, Your Honor, when we say 2007, that pertains to her sal-in 2007 but was filed in 2008.
2: Exactly.
1: But as of December
2: 31,
1: 2007. 2007, as yes. You eloquently put, Your Honor.
2: As stated by the presiding officer. Okay, proceed, counsel.
1: Maraming salamat po.
2: 2020,
1: Madam Witness, ano po yung net worth or kabuuang net worth ng ating Vice President nung 2020? Kabuuang halaga. Netong halaga as per corrected by Senator Honorable Senator Lacson.
0: For 2020 sal-in, the declared net worth is 56,583,735 pesos and 10 centavos.
1: Sige po. Sa 2021, what is the net worth or netong halaga ng ating Vice President? Kung meron man po.
0: For 2021 sal-in, the declared net worth of the Vice President is 65,308,841 pesos.
1: Okay, so prior to her election as Vice President, she started with 2007 in 7 million, corresponding to 7,250,497,000. And in 2021, this is now 65,308,841. And this forms part of our baseline. Puntahan na natin ngayon yung 2022 ng ating Vice President. Magkano na po ang net worth or netong halaga ng ating Vice President in 2022?
0: For 2022 sal-in, the declared net worth of the Vice President is 71,658,841 pesos.
1: And in 2023, magkano na po or how much is the net worth of the Vice President in 2023?
0: For 2023, ang naka-declare po na net worth ng ating Vice President ay 77,508,841 pesos.

0: Okay, in 2024, and I'm almost done, Madam Witness, Your Honors. In 2024, what is the net worth or netong halaga? And I'm starting to like that word. Netong halaga ng ating Vice President in 2023.
1: 2024.
2: For 2024, ang nakalagay po na net worth ng ating Vice President ay 88,512,370 pesos and 22 centavos.
0: And lastly, Madam Witness, currently, what is the net worth or netong halaga ng ating Vice President in 2025?
2: For the year 2025, the declared net worth of the Vice President is 98,656,131 pesos and 20 centavos.
0: Okay. And my last question, Madam, I hope this is the last question. 2007, Madam Witness, we started at 7 million based on your testimony. 7,250,497 pesos. And in all the years of the Vice President, umakyat na ngayon sa 98 million ang kanyang net worth habang siya ay nagogobyerno. Tama po ba based sa testimony niyo?
2: Based po dun sa mga binasa kong saliin, yun po yung halagang nakadeclare sa kanyang mga sinubmit na saliin sa Office of the Ombudsman.
0: Sige po. Madam Witness, maraming salamat po sa inyong pasensya. Your Honors, I thank your patience and forbearance for allowing me to ask those questions. That would conclude my direct examination, Your Honor.
3: Would you like to already cross Attorney Justin or cross after lunch?
4: May we request that we be allowed to conduct it after lunch, Your Honor?
3: Okay, you may do so. In the meantime, we will thank try you, to make Honor. Use of the time by allowing the Senator judges to make their interjections. The first hand I see raising subject to Annika's clearance would be Senator Judge Erwin Tulfo. You're recognized, sir. You have 2 minutes. Unless Annika has a subsequent list, kindly give it to me.
5: Maraming salamat po, Ginoong Presiding Officer. 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Po pwede po ba ito o hindi pwede?
2: 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Ako po yung nagpe-prepare ng sarili kong salin.
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5: Okay. 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Ano po ba ang sinasabi ng batas? 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What does it mean when you say cash on hand? Ito po ba ay pera na hawak mo sa kamay, pera mo sa bahay, o pera mo sa bangko? What is it?
2: Again, Your Honor, this is just my
5: opinion
2: because I'm not an expert pagdating po dyan sa mga SALN. As I said po, the Office of the Central Records Division is merely... Based on my experience po in accomplishing my own SALN, yung cash on hand po, I interpret interpret it as a mga cash po na hawak ko yung at my disposal po, nasa bulsa ko, nasa pitaka ko, nasa bahay ko.
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5: All right. 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
2: Pwede naman po talagang mangyari yon na kung sa at the end of the year, December 31, wala ka po talagang hawak na pera sa bahay, pwede po talagang zero yung declaration mo.
5: Opo, kasi nagkatatapos na ng Pasko, di po ba? 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
2: Based po sa konting nalalaman ko at sarili kong interpretasyon po, pag may mga donation po na properties, kailangan po din yun i-declare at ang mode of acquisition po ay donation.
5: All right. Thank you, Ms. Witness. Presiding Officer, thank you, sir.
3: Thank you. While waiting for other senator judges, the Presiding Officer has some interjections. Attorney Karen, tinanong kayo kanina kung magkano yung acquisition cost ng mga korporasyon. Tama po ba?
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3: Yes, please.
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2: Opo. 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
2: Tama po, Your Honor.
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2: Ang review and compliance committee po usually is sa mga head of the agent, sa mga agencies po. Tapos sinasubmit na lang po nila sa Office of the Ombudsman as the repository agency.
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2: Hindi po kami yon.
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2: Para po sa mga empleyado ng Ombudsman, Your Honor, meron po.
3: Ano po yung alam niyong procedure kaugnay nun?
2: Nire-review po siya as to the form, usually, Your Honor.
3: Kung sumunod o hindi?
2: Apo.
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2: Tama po, Your Honor, kasi doon po sa SALN guidelines namin nakalagay na we still have until June 30 to submit the SALNs to the repository agency.
3: To the repository agency?
2: Yes po.
3: So ibig sabihin po noon, pag na-submit na po kasi sa repository, hindi na po pwedeng baguhin. Di ba yun ang nakalagay sa Civil Service Memorandum Circular?
2: Tama po, Your Honor.
3: 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Hindi po ba? Ang requirement lang po is as long as it is based on honest mistake and or good faith.
2: Yes, Your Honor.
3: So pwede po, so, nagkamali ako ng deklarasyon ko ng 2025. May nasulat ako mali doon. Sa susunod na taon, 2026, pag-file ko sa 2027, pwede ko i-correct yun. Pwede po ba yun?
2: Again, Your Honor, I am not an expert as the Central Records Division is merely a repository of the records.
3: Yes, but since you're a repository, you're aware the Vice President corrected her SALN twice.
2: For 2025 po, meron po siyang sinadmit na amendment.
3: Actually, sa pagkakaalam ko, sa noong 2017, may sinabit siyang amendment for 2016. Sa 2016, SALN niya. At noong 2020, nag-submit siya ng pagbabago. Sa 2019, SALN niya. That should be in your records, correct?
2: Ang nakalagay lang po na check po namin is for the 2025 po. Kasi after dong submission ng May, medron po ulit dumating ng June na amendment po.
3: So ang alam nyo lang po in 2025 correction?
2: Yes. Ang ginagawa po kasi namin, Your Honor, basta yung mga SALNs po, tinatanggap po namin yan basta sinubmit sa amin.
3: So you're saying based on your record, walang corrected SALN na sinubmit si Vice President Sara nung 2020 kaugnay sa 2019 SALN niya?
2: Based on our records, Your Honor, yun po yung mga SALNs na sinabmit niya, yung mga binigay po namin sa House of Representatives.
3: So, wala nga po kayong kopya nung dalawang SALN niya for 2019. Isang sinabmit ng June, isang sinabmit ng August 2020.
2: Based on our records po, yun lang po yung mga SALNs na meron. 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
2: Opo. Pero based on our records, Your Honor, yun po yung dalawang may dalawang salen siya.
3: Yung ibang corrected po, wala na. 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
2: Wala again, po kayong copy nun? Your Honor, based on our records, yun lang po yung mga salens na meron kami. Yun po yung sinabmit namin sa House of the Representatives.
3: Bilang mayor, sinasubmit po nila yan sa Deputy Ombudsman for Mindanao. Hindi po ba?
2: Tama po, Your Honor.
3: Lahat po ba fino-forward sa inyo?
2: Hindi po. Sila din po yung repository nun, Your Honor.
3: Hindi ikaw?
2: Kami po sa Central Records Division, ang hawak lang po namin is the President, Vice President, the Constitutional Commissions po.
3: But ma'am, you testified on the salen of the Vice President earlier before she became Vice President.
2: Yes, Your Honor, because we requested upon receiving the subpoena of the House of Representatives, we requested those salens from
3: but
2: the...
3: But as a natural course, hindi na po pinapadala sa inyo yung records pag hindi niyo po nire-request. Nandun na po sa kanila.
2: Yes, Your Honor.
3: Okay. Senator Judge Pangilinan is recognized. We can entertain Senator Judges until 12 noon to take advantage of the time. Senator Judge Pangilinan, Senator Judge Villanueva, thereafter Senator Judge Soto.
1: Yeah, just
3: you have 2 minutes, sir. You may proceed when you're ready.
1: Thank you, Mr. Presiding Officer. It's actually a follow-up to the points raised by the presiding officer. Attorney Bato, sabi po ninyo na noong 2017 at 20 yung walang corrected salen na in your possession, tama po ba?
2: Opo, Your Honor.
1: Dalawang beses daw kasi, according to our presiding officer, kinorek. Would you know kung yung sinubmit ninyo sa House of Representatives and I would assume hanggang dito sa impeachment court, would you know if it was a corrected copy? Kasi sabi nyo, isa lang eh. Or the original copy?
2: Your Honor...
1: Kasi isa lang, di ba? Dalawang sinubmit, pero yung pangalawang dalawang sinubmit, corrected.
2: Opo.
1: So ang tanong ko, yung sinabit ba ninyo sa House as based on the subpoena ay yung corrected, kaya isa lang, o yung hindi corrected? Would you know?
2: Opo, Your Honor. Yung po kasing mga prior to her tenure as the Vice President, sa Mindanao po kasi galing yun, kasi sila po yung for the local government officials ng Mindanao area. So, nung nag-request po kami sa kanila, upon receiving the subpoena from the House of the Representatives, yun po yung binigay nilang salen sa amin, Your Honor.
3: So, to answer Senator Judge Pangilinan, actually, what was submitted was not the corrected version because the correction only pertained to minor matters.
6: Okay.
3: The name of a relative that was omitted in 2019 and the address of her father, an official also at that time, in 2016. So they did not reflect it anymore in the salen. It was simply contained in a letter correcting it.
1: Okay. Thank you for the clarification, Mr. Presiding Officer. Maraming salamat, ma'am.
2: Thank you po.
3: Thank you. Senator Judge Villanueva is recognized. You have 2 minutes, sir.
7: Yes, thank you, Mr. Presiding Officer, Mr. President. Ma'am, just to be clear lang, under the rules applicable to each of the respondents salen in 2019 to 2024, para lang po malinaw yung timeline po, kung mayroon po pang discrepancy sa salen, hanggang kailan po maaaring itama o kumpletuhin ang isang salen matapos itong ma-file, at anong particular event ang nagsasara po ng correction period?
2: Sir, from what I know, based on the omnibus SALE and guidelines, once it's submitted to the repository agency, parang you cannot have any amendments or changes.
7: Final na po yun.
2: That's the omnibus SALE and guidelines provisions po.
7: Oh, eh patay po doon sa records na binabanggit po ninyo na kayo ho yung nagbabantay. 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
2: I wouldn't know that, sir, kasi as I've said, the Office of the Ombudsman is merely a repository agency. So kung yung correction po, dapat nasa Review and Compliance Committee ng agency, not with the Office of the Ombudsman po.
7: So pag na-receive po, ang nangyayari lang po is that's it. Wala pong nagbe-verify or anything na ginagawa para kunyari po, ma-ensure na yung na-submit na SALN ay kumpleto po in form and in substance. 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
2: We just check lang po kung halimbawa kasi ang nagsasubmit na po sa amin ng SALN is the head of the agency. So nagbibigay po yan ng list kung sino yung mga compliant, non-compliant at hindi nagsasubmit pa. So biniverify lang po namin based on the listings kung nandun po yung mga pangalan ng mga SALNs na yon.
7: Ibig sabihin pagdating po sa inyo, verified na yon ng
2: yes,
7: form
2: po
7: and substance. Salamat po. Isa na lang po no dun sa maingat nating nais maintindihan tungkol po doon sa paglalamp ng cash on hand at cash in bank doon po sa item ng other personal assets. Ito po ba ay karaniwang ginagawa o unusual na yung cash in hand, cash in bank, pwede mong ilamp doon sa other assets?
2: I'm not an expert po pagdating sa mga ganyang usapin sa SALN and how other government officials filled out their SALNs po. So I cannot make any inference po or conclusion as to that matter po.
7: Tinanong ko po ito kasi ho, doon sa 2025 lang po in-issue ng civil service yung guidelines na kung saan binabanggit po dito na dapat maging particular ka doon sa iyong tinatawag na cash declaration doon po sa section 26 ng memo guidelines nila. 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
2: Your Honor, again, I'm not competent to answer that. I can only answer as to my own experience.
7: Yes.
2: Parang even prior to this 2025 SALN, nagde-declare na kami ng cash on hand, cash in bank separately.
7: Meaning sa inyo pong experience, even before the issuance of these guidelines, hindi ho nilalump sa other assets ang cash or cash in bank? In your experience?
2: In my experience, Your Honor.
7: Salamat po, Madam Witness. Thank you, Mr. President.
3: Without correcting the witness, the Chair would like to spread into the records Section 96 of the Omnibus Rules on SALN. Quote, corrective action after submission to repository agency. Upon submission of the original SALNs with the repository agency, as outlined under Rule 9, corrections or amendments in the entries upon the initiative of the declarant shall no longer be allowed. But it has a second paragraph. In the subsequent compliance on the filing of the SALN, any correction of entries, non-disclosure of which was unintended or made in good faith, shall be deemed a correction of the previous year SALN. So, pwede po makorrect sa susunod na taon kung based in good faith nga po. Senator Judge Soto is recognized. Apologies for the slight delay.
6: No problem, Mr. Presiding Officer. Thank you very much. And just to support what Senator Villanueva has mentioned, for the record, And in addition to what you have mentioned, there is a Civil Service Commission resolution, number 1300174, issued January 24, 2013, which states that you have 30 days non-extendable from receipt of the order from your agency's head or office to complete or correct your sign-in. Merong ganun pala silang Civil Service Commission. But I have only one question, Mr. President. And this is an issue na tinalakay namin during the corona impeachment. Pinagbotohan pa nga namin. Attorney witness, a bank deposit denominated in a foreign currency is still an asset of the declarant. Di po ba?
2: Hindi ko po masasagot yan, Your Honor.
6: All right. Malamang, may I ask the counsel for the prosecutor?
0: What was the question, Your Honor, again? Sorry.
6: A bank deposit denominated in foreign currency is still an asset of the declarant. Tama po ba?
0: Yes, of course, Your Honor.
6: Okay. Ganun din, ano? Attorney Poa. Attorney Justin, go ahead.
4: Yes, Your Honor.
6: Correct. Okay.
4: Sorry, may I clarify the question, Your Honor?
6: Yung pong mga bank deposits na denominated in a foreign currency, dapat nakadeklara rin sa salin. Di po ba?
4: We will defer the construction of the law to the impeachable, to the senator judges, Your Honor. We'd rather not comment on matters of law.
6: Okay. Now, sa tagal nyo po doon, attorney, sa ombudsman, ano, at saka repository kayo, nakikita nyo po ba na doon sa mga sal-ins, ang mga nagde-deposit at nakasubmit ng mga sal-ins sa inyo, doon sa cash on hand nila o cash on bank, may nagde-deklara ng foreign currency?
2: I'm sorry, Your Honor, but we do not check po isa-isa kung ano yung mga nakalagay po na mga items na dinideclare ng mga declarant natin. We merely check po as to the forms tapos po kung nasa list sila. Pero as to the details stated therein, hindi po namin yan chinecheck, Your Honor.
6: So ikaw mismo, hindi mo napapansin na let's say doon sa cash on hand, meron silang kung ilang milyon o ilang daan libo nakalagay, di ba? 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Ha? 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
2: Again, Your Honor, we do not check po yung mga items na nilalagay nila sa mga salaries nila. We merely check as to the forms po.
3: With the indulgence of Senator Judge Soto, if I may read into the records, Section 35 of the Omnibus Rules, foreign currency, personal properties such as cash on hand and in bank, as well as stocks and the like, denominated in foreign currency shall be converted for purposes of declaration into the corresponding Philippine currency equivalent at the rate of exchange prevailing, A, on the date of assumption to office for those entering government service, B, as of December 31 of the preceding calendar year for the annual filing, and C, on the date of separation from the service for those leaving the government service. So, dinedeklara po, pero sa piso na po, hindi sa kung anumang foreign currency.
6: All right. Thank you, Mr. Presiding Officer. My question was answered.
3: Thank you, Your Honor. Senator Judge Ontiveros is recognized.
8: Salamat po, Mr. Presiding Officer. Madam Witness, isang clarificatory question lamang po. Para malinaw, kapag stockholder ng kumpanya, tama po ba na considered personal property yung shares of stock at kailangan ideklara kung magkano yung acquisition cost ng shares sa ilalim ng personal properties?
2: Your Honor, I'm sorry, but I'm not in the position to answer that. As again, the Office of the Ombudsman is merely a repository agency of the SALN.
8: All right. Kung ganon, salamat, Madam Witness. Kung ganon po, Mr. Presiding Officer, kung pwede kong itanong yung prosecution at yung defense. So, Attorney James, kailangan bang ideklara kung magkano yung acquisition cost nung shares na yon sa ilalim ng personal properties kung shareholder sa kumpanya?
0: Salamat po sa tanong, Madam Your Honor. Hindi na po ako sasagot po based on my... based on my knowledge, but I'll just refer the Your Honors to Section 8 of RA 6713.
8: Yes, yung Code of Conduct and Ethical Standards,
0: yes,
8: kung saan kung saan considered asset ang stocks na opo, dapat kasama sa SALN.
0: So ayun po, without so that I don't make any conclusions, Your Honor, I'll just refer the members of the
8: Section
0: Honorable
8: 8.
0: Court to that Section 8 of of Republic Act 6713, where it states na kailangan po parte ng SALN ang personal property at ang acquisition costs.
8: Okay.
0: Malinaw po doon ang ginagamit na word ay end acquisition cost in relation to personal property. Yan lang naman po ang sinasabi ng batas.
8: Alright. Salamat po, Mr. Presiding Officer. Kasi yung unang nabasa ko pa lamang dun sa Section 8 na yun ay all other assets such as investments, cash on hand or in banks, stocks, bonds, and the like.
0: Idagdag ko lang po, Your Honors, if you'll allow it, with your kind permission po. Ang personal property po, kasama rin po yan. Based dun sa section na yan, kasama po dyan ang stocks and other
8: yes,
0: investments.
8: Okay, salamat po, Mr. Presiding Officer. Kung may gustong i-comment din ang defense sa tanong ko tungkol dun sa kung kailangan ilista yung acquisition cost ng stocks sa ilalim ng personal properties kung shareholder sa kumpanya.
4: Thank you, Your Honor, for considering the side of the defense. But again, having in mind the position and reminders of the presiding officer, we defer matters of conclusions of law to each of you, Senator Judges, Your Honor.
3: With the indulgence of Senator Judge Risa,
8: yes,
3: as earlier asked by the presiding officer, Attorney James, but wala sa form? Saan ko ilalagay kung gusto ko ilagay? You're correct in citing the law, but... even if the official wanted to, where and how will he put it when we're supposed to fill out a prescribed form?
0: May I respond, Your
3: Honor? Of course. I'm asking you, Counsel.
0: Your Honor, as I mentioned po, this is not me mentioning this, Your Honor, it's just the law. Section 8 po, personal properties and acquisition costs.
3: I agree with what the law says, but... we're talking, yesterday your expert witness said it comes in a prescribed form.
0: Yes po.
3: I asked if it was illegal for the president and vice president to have business interests, then why do their form still contain that?
0: Yes.
3: And she said it's a standard form. Fine. So it's a standard form. It's pro forma, she said. So why does this pro forma form not include a line or column for acquisition cost for businesses if that is the requirement of the law?
0: Your Honor, if I may.
3: If you know, Counsel.
0: I'll try my
3: if
0: best
3: you know.
0: To know, Your Honor. Kasi po yung stocks is considered as personal property. So dapat po nandun sa personal property portion yung stocks.
3: Hindi, nakahiwalay na table yun eh.
0: Hindi. I'm not arguing.
3: Said, you haven't filled out a form.
0: I'm not arguing, Your Honor. I understand the form, but there are two portions: the business interest and the personal properties, Your Honor. And this, I'm not trying to influence the Honorable Court, but our understanding, Your Honor, is that because these are personal properties like investments, and if you look at the form, Your Honor, there is also no separate portion for investments because these are all considered as personal properties. And I think the CSC is in a better position to answer this. But based on our stand, Your Honor, it has to be included in the personal property if we are to believe that SALN should be...
3: So you lump it there?
0: Yes, Your Honor, that is our position.
3: You lump it there, personal properties?
0: Yes, and I may just add, it has to be itemized, Your Honor. That is our position.
3: But that's not in the guidelines anymore as well, Counsel. Anyway, Attorney Risa, Senator Judge Risa, apologies for the interjection.
8: It's all right.
3: Just to clarify.
8: Apo, salamat po, Mr. Presiding Officer. Ito pa po, sa Section 30 on inclusion, nasa omnibus rules po on SALN, Personal property refers to jewelry, appliances, furniture, motor vehicles, and other tangible movable properties of value. So, kitang-kita po natin sa forms kanina. This shall also include, nasabi ko na po, investments or other assets such as cash on hand or in the bank, negotiable instruments, securities, stocks, bonds, and the like. So, siguro yung huling observation ko na lamang po, Mr. Presiding Officer, hindi ko palang maalala sa puntong ito kung sino po sa impeachment trial na ito ay nagbanggit. 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
3: Yesterday, that was discussed.
8: Ng batas.
3: Mr. That was discussed yesterday.
8: Yes, Mr. Presiding Officer. Salamat po sa parehong recollection din pala sa alaala ko. Salamat po, Madam Witness. Salamat po, Mr. Presiding Officer.
3: Thank you, the Senate President. Then we break for lunch.
4: Thank you, Mr. Presiding Officer. Just to continue yung discussion on the corporations. Madam Witness, itong corporations, nakita ko sa mga network, sa mga SALN, hindi naka-declare yung acquisition cost. So, ibig sabihin na may possibility na yung network is undervalued. Kasi walang value yung mga corporations eh.
2: I cannot make that inference, Your Honor, kasi as I've said, the Office of the Ombudsman is merely a repository agency. So, as to the SALN po of anyone, kung undervalued yon dahil hindi po nag-declare ng net, ng acquisition cost, hindi po namin yon masasabi, Your Honor.
4: Can I ask the prosecution?
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Walitawagan sa 0975-842-4832. 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
5: Senator Judge Lacson, what is your pleasure, sir?
6: Thank you, Mr. Presiding Officer. Just to preclude any confusion among the senator judges, yung 5 minutes po, hindi para each of the 3 AMICQRA, kundi
5: total.
6: Total na yon.
5: Yes.
6: Baka po sumobra-sobra kaya kinaklarify.
5: Yes.
6: Salamat po.
5: There being no other matters to be taken up, we shall see you tomorrow at 10 a.m. Senator Judge Zubiri, apologies.
7: It's not about the proceedings of the court or questions on the court. It's just that we're going to adjourn now till 3 o'clock. Just a reminder to our colleagues that we're going to start our budget hearing, finance subcommittee hearings this afternoon. So ano tayo, we're doing multitasking, but we just like to ask our colleagues to appear here first for roll call, and then you may proceed to the subcommittee hearings, unless you are in the PICC, which therefore we agreed already that we will call your names as present here, as long as you attend the Committee on Finance hearings in the PICC. Thank you. Just a reminder to my dear colleagues where we're all here together.
5: And to complete the announcement for our Senate President, session will be called at 2:30 p.m. Trial is adjourned until 10 a.m. of Wednesday, September 16, 2026. Thank you, Tarion.

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3: Aurora, balik si Niloal Laguna. Laging nga CD, kaharing gabi, matake, sumubok din ng Santon Gold. 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
0: Mabibili sa mga butika.
4: A typical week would take long hours of doing ad-libs, introducing songs, doing time checks, song sponsorships, researching topics, preparing a script for shows, coordinating with the tech team, the sales team, the other teams for an interview, often starting early in the morning and continuing into the afternoon with no holidays if needed. 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

0: 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Staying updated on current levels while maintaining cutting-edge creativity and, of course, the voice. 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

0: come to the day's end. 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We thank you for your unfailing help and protection this day. 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We pray for the safety of the travelers, of those guiding the well-being of our nation, and for all those guiding with great responsibilities. 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
0: Mabibili sa mga butika.
2: A typical week would take long hours of doing ad-libs, introducing songs, doing time checks, song sponsorships, researching topics, preparing a script for shows, coordinating with the tech team, the sales team, the other teams for an interview, often starting early in the morning and continuing into the afternoon, with no holidays if needed. 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
0: Mabibili sa mga butika.
2: A typical week would take long hours of doing ad-libs, introducing songs, doing time checks, song sponsorships, researching topics, preparing a script for shows, coordinating with the tech team, the sales team, the other teams for an interview, often starting early in the morning and continuing into the afternoon, with no holidays if needed. 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